Yo, this a Colonel Red. You don't see say Bruce kill this. Listen, large and heavy.

0: in there, deep, hard, making sure people like us getting the good, good vibes, the good tunes, the history, the proper things. Oi, come on!
1: Oh my God.
0: Vibes every time. Loving the commitment.

Hey Bruce, happy 20th anniversary to the awesome Liquid Fusion movement. Myself, Mark and Mark were honoured really to come along to those sessions. I remember the first time that we went in there to the sessions, it was at Zinc. For those that don't know, Zinc was a restaurant and they cleared the floor on a Sunday evening. It was free entry and we got in there and the place was packed. The atmosphere hit you. People were either watching, but nearly everybody really, to be fair, was either head nodding or really dancing. There was a lot of dancers there, a lot of jazz dancers that we knew, a lot of other dancers that we'd not met before. So yeah, it was a very special night, very special atmosphere, and you all of you welcomed us with open arms. So thank you very much.

0: 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If you're not tuned in to Bruce Q, you're not tuned in.
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Yes, yes, this is Alex Frunze representing the Co-op Presents and Selectors Assemble crew. Sending a big shout out to Bruce Q and all the Liquid Fusion crew. Celebrating 20 years in the game. Happy birthday and keep it locked.

Hey, this is Cecilia Stalin. You're listening to Brews Q at the Liquid Fusion Basement Sessions, featuring some amazing jazz, broken, deep electronic twisted beats. It's every Sunday from 6 to 8 p.m. Check it out at Sonic Stream Radio.

Hey Bruce, happy 20th anniversary to the awesome Liquid Fusion movement. Myself, Mark and Mark were honoured really to come along to those sessions. I remember the first time that we went in there to the sessions was at Zinc. For those that don't know, Zinc was a restaurant and they cleared the floor on a Sunday evening. It was free entry. And we got in there and the place was packed. The atmosphere hit you. People were either watching, but nearly everybody, really, to be fair, was either head nodding or really dancing. There was a lot of dancers there, a lot of jazz dancers that we knew, a lot of other dancers that we'd not met before. So, it was a very special night, very special atmosphere. And you, all of you welcomed us with open arms. So thank you very much.

Hi, this is Don Pascal. Check my project, the Dakar Experiment on Air 2 Record. And for now, I'm locked on to Liquid Fusion with Bruce Q.

Yes, yes, this is Elroy Spoonface Powell, SPWN Face Spoon on the case again, you done know. Listen, man, like Liquid Fusion, Bruce Q and the fam been smashing it for how long? In there, deep, hard, making sure people like us get in the good, good vibes, the good tunes, the history, the proper things. Oi, come on! Yeah, vibes every time, loving the commitment, always got your back, you done know.

0: 1974, maybe 72 even, that had me boogieing around a dance floor. 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
0: Certainly was.

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De Lucas, You're Doing Me Wrong. Let's go back to 1980. The Lita Holloway.

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But that is the original, Lolita Holloway, Love Sensation.

0: such a good tune that had me wriggling and jiggling around the studio. So we got 2 hours of good music coming your way. 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
1: Yeah, that's cool.
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0: 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PL Sweets, Dungeon Jones, Prentice L. Thompson, Leroy Burgess. 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

music for a sunny day. So I hope the sun is shining wherever you may be. Certainly having a hot one here in the UK, that is for sure. Let's show you the way. That's the Afro remix. And talking about Afro mixes, what about this one from Stacey Kidd? The track's called I Love You.

I love it. I love you. Stacey Kidd, brilliant DJ, sort of producer extraordinaire. That is a well good record. Let's go back to 2021. Mr. Tune. DJ Spen on the edit. The track's called Still a Believer.

Mr. Tune, DJ Spen on the mix. And DJ Spen got a brand new album, came out on Sunday. I haven't got a copy of it yet, but I shall be putting some of his new stuff into the show next week. Let's go back to last year one more time. Ben Westbeach. The times are changing.

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0: Well, that came out way back in 1981. The Joneses, Summer Groove. And that kind of got re-released under a different title, just called Moving On, by the Joneses. They changed a few of the words, but that's the original there for you, Summer Groove.
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0: Bringing the music right up to date. Sounded like it came out in the 70s.

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Soulful Sound Unit. I Need Your Heart. Let's go back to 1975. 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
3: Now, are you ready? Let's do it. Let's go back. Further back. 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

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Hope you like that. Happiness deep inside. 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We've got two tracks from 74 coming up right now. First one, Frankie Valli.

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I haven't played that in years. Frankie Valli, My Eyes Adored You. And as I said before, staying in 1974 from the album The Dreamer, this is Bobby Blue Band.

0: 1974. 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And I was a dice dealer working in a casino in Manchester. Ain't no love. And on the late shift, when we finished at 4 o'clock, I wouldn't get home till about 5 in the morning. My brain would be whizzing from working out all the bets for like 6 hours in the evening. That used to be my go-to album, The Dreamer. And that's the title track there. Well, not the title track, but the first track on the album there. It's called Ain't No Love in the Heart of the City.
1: Here's a bit of Motown magic.

0: day until about 2005 on a compilation album. And then, of course, there was the film called Detroit that came out, and that was part of the soundtrack. That's Brenda Holloway. Brilliant Brenda Holloway. Till Johnny Comes.
1: Super Soul.
0: Certainly was. This came out last year. Desi Hollow.

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Summer Breeze. Summertime, and I'm enjoying the city. They have a good tune from last year.

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I think you've got your fools mixed up. Well, that came out in 1967. This came out in 75. Bit of a good tune, Bill Harris.

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The actual track's called What Have I Done? 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

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Going to bring the music right up today. Played this song last week for the first time, so I thought I'd give it a respin this week. This is Kiralee Victor and Sorry Not Sorry.

That's brand new for you. Got a sort of what they call steppers vibe. 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Such a good tune. Hungarian American Corrali Victor.

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1: 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The Real Thing from Liverpool. 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

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We were dancing to that 50 years ago this year. The real thing. That's the name of the song. And 2 years before that came out, this came out. ...1974... The Philly Devotions.

Well, I was just sitting here thinking how all the songs in the 70s, all the disco soul songs, had that very sort of high-pitched voice, didn't it? But it sounded really good. The Philly Devotion's there, and I just can't say goodbye. And while I'm talking, I had a message in the week from a couple of people, and they said how much they really enjoy my show, and they love all the different types of music and also the information I pass on in the show as well. So thank you for that. And they asked me for a special request. So, guys, this one is for you.

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1: 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A little bit of the Four Tops as requested.

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So especially for Yanni and for Mark, that one's for you.

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That's all part of the Northern Soul story, I'm sure you know. And this next record is a record that originally was done as a cover-up, i.e. where they played the record and then said it was somebody else in it, Wigan. They said that this was Bobby Parris, but of course it wasn't. It was The Tempest.

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That's The Tempest, Someday. Bring the music right up to date. Soulful sound unit. Second track from them tonight. Today.

Bit of a stomper, that is for sure. Soulful sound unit, give me your loving. And I wonder if I'll ever get to dance to that on the dance floor. Hope so, anyway. We're into the last two tracks. Bring the music not quite up to date. 2022 on this one. Samantha Blanchard there on vocals. Ralphie Rosario, DJ, producer on...

Well, it seems I got a little bit muddled at the beginning of the track. I said it was Ralphie Rosario on the mix. Actually, Ralphie Rosario is the DJ and he's on production. But that mix is the NYC mix by the one, the only Mr. David Morales.

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We're almost into the last track. We are now. I played this in one of my shows when it first came out, way back in 2018. The band's called Nine Toes, Carl Cox on the mix. The track's called Finder.

And so, my lovely listeners, sad to say, it's time to say goodbye. So I hope you have a great weekend. Hope the sun shines and the summer continues. So till next week, stay warm, stay well, stay safe, and remember, I'm sending you lots of love as always. That's it from me. I'll catch you next week. Bye for now.

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Dolores had been in my head about one thing or another. I was in my second senior year at Kane College.

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Hey, welcome along. It's a new week, it's another month, and it's a new show here on Sonic Stream with Mark G. Come and enjoy me at the room at the top. I'll just put the kettle on. Would you like a cup of tea or a coffee? So, pre-recorded show for broadcast on Saturday, the 8th of August, 2026. First track out today, the Stance Brothers on a 7-inch edit of a track called Sao Paulo. And second track in, let's go back, way back with Eastbound Expressway on the wonderful Never Let Go.

So welcome along. Now listen, last week, I hope you enjoyed the replay of October 2025 show with Andrew Fentiman. Something we intended to do, maybe repeating two or three over the summer months, but last week my work life got in the way. What was an easy week turned out to be a howler.

So a few extra hours were needed on the tools, to say the least, just to get to the end of the week, and I ran out of time to do a show. So yeah, just nice to play that one again. It was just nice to hear Andrew's story and his story about how his mum loved the Herb Albert album. But this week we're back with a collection of new tunes for August 2026. If you're in the UK, you'll know these guys very well. Noel McCoy, Orphie Robinson, and Fitzroy. Soul Survivors, Facey. Sam Shelley on the mix of She. And Fitzroy. Soul Survivors, Facey.

So welcome along, week 32 of 2026, Room at the Top. I'm just sharing some new music, or music that's new to me this week. The Modern Beat Combo and a track called Passion Dance. And before that, it's a Creative Force with a K. Orphie Robinson, Noel McCoy and Fitzroy Facey. As it's the second weekend of August, we'll be sharing news about the August edition of the Sunday Club at Samai, which is up and coming next week, Sunday the 16th of August in the Second City.

Luiso Quintero, Pahua, and Willie Soul. On a track called Nueva York, and before that, Cisco, Cisco, You're All I Need.

Track called Moving Steady, Ben Hickson. Let's do that one again, Mark. Track called Moving Steady, Ben Hickson on the remix. Marquin Mason, not Martin. Marquin Mason and Stefan Ringer. You listen on the Saturday or on the Thursday or on the podcast options, thank you today. Mrs. Goddard loves it when I say Saturday. Welcome along to the Room in the Top with Mark G.

busy track, some warmth synth chords there. Nice steady percussion, Mary J. Blige, Yoruba Soul remix. Can't say Yoruba without sounding like Scooby-Doo. I think one in the folder there for the Sunday Club next Sunday at Samai, 30 Mary Ann Street in Birmingham in the Jewellery Quarter. Free admission, air-conditioned basement venue, 5 till 9. Come and have a socialise. You can dance, you can eat, you can chill. So nice personally at the last event to get talking to people who've seen around the city and hear their stories as well.

the long hot summer of 2026. All the fields are yellow, but the skies are blue. Who's complaining? UK outfit Nonna Fab, NonnaFab. The spiritual rhythm mix of a track called Eternal Between.

commenting the other day, it was funny when we had the first two or three good weekends of the weather way back in June. Everybody was outside with the barbecue. No salad in the supermarkets. But now we're all just tired.

House of Lucian is the track. Close Counters is the artist. When we did the jazz event earlier in the year with Frenchie over at Samar as well, some of the dancers came over and said, "Do you play out anywhere, mate?" I said, "No." I said, "Why not?" I said, "I never get asked."

you around when we started the show today. I said a lot of new music, or music that's new to me, this one. The Dangerfield Newbies in a track called What Am I Here For? The original NDATL vocal mix.

Now, this next track, Incoming in the Background, came out in 2009. Bought a copy on white label on recommendation of a good friend. I think it was Mark Randall, actually, who told me about it. Said, you need a copy of this, so I bought a copy. And I played it down at Summer Solstice in Barnet, that big weekender, for a good friend, Andy Weeks. So it would have been around 2009, definitely 2010. Played this in the clubhouse, which was predominantly a modern soul connoisseur's venue. One lady said, can you just wait while I go and get my partner so we can listen to this? And then another lady said, you don't play this kind of music. I said, I do. And the irony in that comment was, that lady herself went on to be the partner, and I think the wife now, of a very, very nice guy in the UK who produces music just like this. No, it's not Glenn, before you ask. A bit further down south. Let's enjoy a bit of GU.

Afro Janty, Glenn Underground. If you've been struggling to get your steps in this week, this may help you. Something new on the Disco Express release label from Lefty. It's called Muchacho.

Sonic Stream Room at the top with Mark G today. I don't mind telling you this, I wear one of those Garmin fitness watches just to keep an eye on my old body, my old ticker. And that track's just brain, it's just a brain drain my body battery by 8%.

Lefty is the artist, L-E-F-T-I, and a track called Muchacho. I was working midweek in one of those modern four-story houses that people live in nowadays. Four stories. Electrical inspection and testing. I had all my steps in by about 10 a.m.

Second show at the Room of the Top for August 2026. Don't forget, next Sunday, the 16th of August, we're back at Samai, 30 Mary Ann Street in the Jewellery Quarter in Birmingham. For a social, for a dance, for 4 hours of company and lovely music like this. Kyoto Jazz Massive. And we'll be doing this next week. It's called Get It Together.

Get It Together, the Samba Fusion Mix, Curto Jazz Massive. And it's been one of those weeks. Did I make a mistake when that track was playing? I would have crashed a bit of this next track in when I was queuing up. If I did, I'm sorry. If you can guess what it is, fair play to you. I'll buy you a drink next time I see you. And don't forget then, Samai, that track that's just been on. If you want to come and have a dance to that, or come and watch some, appreciate some people dancing to it, pop along to Samai, the Sunday Club, the 16th of August. I'll tell you again, 30 Mary Ann Street. It's free to come in from 5 till 9. Just 4 hours of music, some friends. Come and make friends with people in real life. Stop scrolling. Put your phones down. Open your ears. Dance. And enjoy yourself.

I'll tell you something. That one's in the bag for next week. Come and have a dance. Go on. Back in time, Brasilia is the track, and I was over at Melton Mowbray last weekend, lucky enough to play for a few hours in the sunshine with a few friends. Good afternoon, good morning to Kevin and to David and to Melvin and Claire. And on the way back on the train, we were talking about stuff, and Claire said to me, she's asked me this before, how long did it take you to find your records? Find your records, put them together for a show. And I'd previously told her 30 minutes, obviously way off the mark. But it doesn't matter. If I'm finding tracks like that last one, life is good. I had to say 30 minutes because my wife was there. I couldn't say 6 hours.

You've been trying to do something serious for the last 90 minutes, like read a book or study or reflect. I'm sorry. The energy has been high today. Anyway, right then, I've got about, let's have a quick look over my shoulder. Yeah, 28 minutes roughly. Slow things down for one and reflect for your book readers. Handbrake turn.

out of time today, I think, for two long tracks to say goodbye. 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I know, I went to play it here, I think at one of the Sunday clubs a couple of months ago. 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

0: Turbo Jazz, the new bell. 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Hey, listen, thank you for your time today. Have a great week. Enjoy your weekend. 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And spread that word. Sunday Club, Samai in Birmingham. August the 16th. Myself, Frenchie, and Damien Westloop, Chicago. 5 till 9. When? 5 till 9. Free admission. 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Right, that's it. 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
1: Room at the top, because nothing this good could last forever. 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
0: She nearly missed it then. Have a great week. Take care. See you next week. Bye-bye.

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0: It's a special month for all the Geminis. So my little bit of a sequel for Josh Milan. Going to change the music for a short while. And you know who I am.
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I'm Ralf Gams from GoGo Music and I'm excited that Frenchy decided to present you some of my music today. So stay tuned, go north.

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1: Going back in the vocal in a short while. Back to back with Shoelaces, and this is now Zamty, Logo and Rendezvous. We're in the last part of the show. I know I haven't done much dedications today, have I? But let's keep the music flowing, that's more important. And to be totally honest, I've been more like in autopilot today. I haven't really done what I should have done. But you know what? It's all

0: 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Frenchie.
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I'm Ralf Gang from GoGo Music and I'm excited that Frenchy decided to present you some of my music today. So stay tuned, go nowhere.

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entering the part of the show where it's time for me to get ready to go. 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
2: It is TMP, the Mitchell Project Sessions. You're with me, Des Mitchell, taking you through. We're doing a classic show. Oh, yes, we are. We're back in 2000s. I would say 2000 up to about 2005, 2006. That's where we're going to be staying. Enjoy. Hold tight. It's the Mitchell Project Sessions.

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3: You might be going through something right now that you might not understand. 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What I have to say can bring a change in your life. You see, no weapon formed against you can prosper. It's in the Word.

amazing section. Michelle Weeks, Delight, 2002, Mojo, Lady, Hear Me, Tonight, it was 2000, Ron Carroll, Superfunk, Lucky Star, that was 2000, Whitney, I'm Your Baby Tonight, the Drones mixes, that was 2000, Groove Junkies, featuring Milan, Music is Life. We're not done.

0: Big shouts going out to the Holland Posse for this one. Narcotic Thrust. DJ Vandy. Vandy the man. The Power Zone was the club in Amsterdam. Used to go out there every 3 weeks. And this is one of the big tunes we used to drop. Came out in 99 with a hit in 2000. Narcotic Thrust, Safe from Harm.
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Part two, some of my favourite tracks over the last 5-10 years. 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

0: Don't be. 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This from last year. Hyteros, Hypnotized. Love this.
1: What's this?
0: As I said, some of my favorites coming up over the last few years. Could be as many as 10 years. Who knows? TMP, enjoy.

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Also in today's proceedings, Green Velvet and Weiss, Forbidden Fruit, Ilias and Barrientos, So Serious, Daft Punk, Damon Hess, One More Time, Kerncraft, Christian Smith, Zombie Nation, Carlos Kermi, La La La La La, Mark Knight, We Get Hype from the Music, Weiss, Feel My Needs, Salado, Be Somebody, Everybody, and this, Jack and Hutch, The Mitchell Project Sessions. Let's go.

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1: Birmingham. The sounds of the future, the soul, the rhythm, FSR.

Yes, once again, you're listening to another edition of the FSR radio show. My name's Daz IQ, as I present 2 hours of fresh vibes coming from the independent soulful movement from all over the world. And we've got so much to fit in. Playing good vibes of all genres. Been very eclectic, jumping around the sounds. So let's go straight into it. We started it off with the lovely Manchester songstress that is Ruby Wood, coming from her No Rain, No Flowers EP, track called Dominoes. As you know, Ruby Wood was formerly of the Sub Motion Orchestra, and now she's got something coming out independently. Then we follow up with the New York incredible talent that is Nick Hakim, or Nick Hakim. The sounds of I Can See from his I Can See album, his fourth album for Airseed Records. Definitely one to pick up, one of my favorites of the moment. Very, very meditative. If you love that stuff. Then we're over to the sounds of the Dutch trio that is a Multibeat. Been playing their stuff for a few weeks now. Tune called Hold Me Down featuring TOS. And you can find that on the Sona Collective. Big up to the Berlin crew there. And right now you're listening to the Philly beatmaker extraordinaire that is Eshon Burgundy. Tune called Spring Garden, coming from his Late Summer Analog project, which you can find right now on his Bandcamp. Make sure you pick that one up. Let's keep it on this vibe as we get into the sounds of New Orleans. Dawna Richard. Keep it locked right here. This is the FSR radio show. So appreciate you. Be right back.

Yes, people. Your vibes you've got right here on the FSR radio show. My name's Daz IQ. Playing that good. Positive energy. Soulful energy. That's what we do. So let's go straight into it. We started the set off with the wonderful New Orleans soul vocalist. That is Dawn Richard. Tune called Baby Can We, featuring the inimitable Duran Bernard. Straight after that, Rochester-born, Atlanta-based Daniel Ponda with Sun and the Moon, coming from a forthcoming album out all the way in October 9th. And the album will be called Dead Oceans. Then we went over to New Zealand with the great Louis Baker. Brand new single coming from him called Trouble. Check that one out. Then headed over to the west coast of the USA via Brazil. Another Jazz is Dead. Incredible release. Time. With the wonderful, legendary Joyce Etati Marina. Big up to Adrian Young. Tune cool. Oh no, I'm going to get this wrong. Sawya de Novo. And right now, you're listening to a wonderful rendition of the classic Miles Davis track, All Blues. Coming from Nicholas Payton and Butcher Brown. As you know, hailing from Virginia. And the whole album called A Supreme Blue. A tribute of the greats Miles Davis and John Coltrane. Out on Concord Jazz right now. Definitely one worth picking up. So let's switch it up a little bit and getting some heavy P-Funk vibes coming from Mono Neon. Keep it locked right here. This is the FSR radio show.

0: Yes, I'm really feeling this show this week. Always bringing the vibe, hearing things that you don't normally hear on the commercial radio realm. But here, I definitely do my thing in the support section for all these independent artists. So let's go straight into it. We start off with the deep funk sounds from Memphis, Tennessee. Bassist extraordinaire, Mr. Mono Neon, featuring the legendary George Clinton. And I think Grandma Liz, who's his own grandma. Let me just check on the on that, and I'll get back to you. But the tune is cool. The Dumb Stuff, which you can find on his Bandcamp right now. Then we follow up with some funk in the traditional terms from Melbourne, also known as NAM, Australia, from Let Your Hair Down, 45 from them. Pingu's Anthem is the name of the tune. Out on College of Knowledge Records, definitely pick that one up. And then the return of the legendary Manchester duo that is Ray and Christian, featuring Viva, re-releasing and reworking their 1998 classic Spellbound by a French remixer who's only 16. And hopefully I'll probably hear more about him. Yves Chopin is the name of that dude. Make sure you pick that one up. And keeping with the soldiers of the game, coming back, Mr. Ed Motta, Brazilian superstar that he is, with a brand new single, not EP actually, free tracker. And the track you heard was Ocuro, Ser Feliz. I know I've messed that one up. I've really chomped that up. Don't you worry. That's out on his MPS Music label. And right now you're listening to the incredible vibes coming from Abasi, Berlin, Germany. Tunkel Bulga Tangok on Oshu Records. So let's switch it up as we reach the second hour. Let's get into some Didier Stein. Keep it locked right here.
1: It's the clarity of voice. It's the choices you make somewhere in your life when you feel you've been deprived and then it just all breaks open. It's when the unspoken is finally spoken. And when the token is in the sky and you stop asking a why and you simply move. Without explanation, you groove, you lay it down, and there it is, profound, it works. New moves, new movements created. Nothing about it debated, it's clear, it's here. Hasn't this been around all the time? Hasn't this been on my mind? Hasn't this been coming from my hands, my fingertips for so long? Hasn't this been strong in my mind, in my brain? Hasn't this been strong in my soul? And now, on the whole, isn't it the most logical thing that it comes out? No doubt, we had to wait for this. No doubt, it was simmering somewhere in the back. Perfectly waiting for that one moment to appear, and now, when we saw it near, it was already born. Untorn, untouched, perfectly in sync, and so much of it perfectly aligned with what we would find to be that one true essence. blessing of the blessing of the blessings. It is the blessing of the blessings of the blessings. It's a lesson learned once you burn the ego behind it and redefine it as simply expressing yourself like no one else or like everyone else, because we all knew the truth. Together was good, right? It's where you start walking out of the dead of night into that beautiful shimmering light that's always been there. Don't be scared. It's fine. It's all fine. It's been locked in your mind as some incompetence that was never there. What a blessing to be scared. What a blessing to be scared and then say, hey, I am liberating myself and you with it to be free. It's a blessing and a blessing and a blessing. It's a blessing and a blessing and a blessing. It's a blessing and a blessing and a blessing. Right there hitting one more blessing of freedom. And here we are. We are the stars in our own sky. We just forgot to look up. Got out of touch, and here we are looking at our own bright illuminated selves. It's a blessing and a blessing and a blessing. It's a blessing, and I'm stressing it. This is a stress-free liberty of just the you and me, showing the world that it can be, that it is easily done. A new time begun as a blessing and a blessing and a blessing and a blessing.

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When we just give in, it's where you begin to lay down the beats, where I feel the need to kind of deliberately tell you that it's a blessing. It's where you start to lay down the beats, or where I feel the desperate need to say you're good. We've been well understood for so long. We knew we belonged.

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It's the blessing. It's the blessing. It's the good and the grace of the good. It's where we are understood. It's the blessing. It's the blessing. It's the blessing. It's the blessing. It's the blessing.

Yes People. Two epic tracks back to back, playing the full length. First, you heard 11 minutes of deep house loveliness coming from Didier Stein. Tune called The Blessing back to back, playing the full length. First, you heard 11 minutes of deep house loveliness coming from Didier Stein. Tune called The Blessing, featuring

the fellow Afro rework in a Latin vibe, style of a referral fight. The Louis Vega EOL mix. A lot to say. Just going to add to that, it originally came out in 2010. Now it's on vinyl, reissued. So pick that one up. So we can keep this theme of fella as we get into some broken sounds coming from the young Marvin Jupiter. Keep it locked right here. This is the FSR radio show.

Yes, sorry to break into that incredible groove. Mr. Melsiki Scales in the background. I'll let you know about that tune right there soon enough. But let's go straight into it. We start off with the wonderful sounds from the young Marvin Jupiter, son of the late Phil Asher, continuing his legacy in fine style. This time you heard brand new tracks coming from him, Beautiful Queen, from his unidentified flying objects EP, mixing up Fela and D'Angelo in fine style, as you can hear, as you heard. Then went into the sounds of London-based Jet Li with Honky Donk, the instrumental mix, which you can find on his Bandcamp. Then followed up with some electronic rock vibes, grooves from Aardvark with a mood loop out on Fluid Ounce. Then follow up with the man that is EVM128 with brand new sounds called Brounce, which you also can find on his Bandcamp. And right now, you're hearing my personal mix, my remix of Masiki Scales' Higher Elevation, which is out now on his Bandcamp, but will be on general release everywhere Wednesday, August 12th. So with that, let's get into some more kind of like broken vibes coming from Mr. Oliver Knight. Keep it locked right here. This is the FSR Radio Show.

Yes, come to that time. Last tune for this show. Still amazes me how it's over so quickly. So let's go straight into it before I release that last track. We start off with the man that is Oliver Knight. Tune called Wait and See. The Sticky Dub remix, coming from his third volume of Between the Lines remixes, out on True Thoughts Records. Then we follow that up with another fine tune from the young Marvin Jupiter. Tune called Burn Your Fire. A little two-track release coming from him on his Bandcamp. Then we follow up with the sounds of Don Surf with Keep It Burning, that uses the classic Gren McRae's Keep the Fire Burning nicely. And you heard the bass tones mix there. And right now you're listening to Megatronic with All I See featuring Fawzia Art. And you're hearing my Baltimore brother Charisma on the basement mix there. That's coming from an album called There's Truth in Gospel. The remix is out on the Razor and Tape. So I'm going to leave you with my good sister, formerly of Attica Blues and still in fine voice, Miss Midnight Robar. Are you hearing the tune Joy, the King Brit Scuba Mix? With that, love, light, positivity, and much blessings. I'm out. Peace.

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1: 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My man, Deli G.
0: G stands for all good, baby. 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
4: I'm lost in the sound. Yeah.

not too many weeks ago, issued forth a report that African Americans are dying at alarming rates. But black people are dying from curable diseases. We're dying from hypertension and high blood pressure. The reason why we are dying so early on is because we don't know how to channel our anger. We don't know how to release our frustration, our pressures, and our stress. And so black people generally and categorically seem to somehow or another keep the things that are bothering them in. We don't know how to release our frustration, our pressures, and our stress. And so black people generally and categorically seem to somehow or another keep the things that are bothering them inside them.

were we able to say when we were in the bowels of slave ships and we were strapped down 5 to a bed with no accommodations of a bathroom or a shower. We knew what it meant to be angry. When we got here to the so-called land of the free and the home of the brave, and they auctioned us off as cattle and sheep and horses, we knew what it was like to be angry.

trial, we knew what it was like to be angry. When our mothers and our grandmothers were raped and the men in our households were made to watch, we knew what it was like to be angry. We knew

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He's automatically pulled over as a suspected drug dealer. They've got a reason to be angry. We've got reason.

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1: Peace and love, everybody. This is your brother Josh Milan, and I just want to thank you so much for purchasing this Josh Milan Presents Honeycomb project. I just wanted you to know that this project was birthed out of frustration. The dance music, house music scene has suffered quite a bit. Many years ago, it was nothing to hear intros and good lyrics and breaks and endings on records. But it seems there's a lack of that. I'm noticing just a lot of drum intros or drum machine intros.

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Now, of course, there's nothing wrong with that, but we've gotten so far away from true instrumental intros and real musicianship until when we hear some music, you know, a great trumpet player or a pianist, you know, plays a nice intro, we don't even like it. It's just we frown upon it almost. So I'm interested in dispelling that mentality. This music is something that you ought to be able to dance hard in the club and listen to in your home. It's just not enough of that kind of music happening. Those are the records that made us feel good when I was growing up. And I just feel like the records that are coming out are just records that make me feel good when I'm in the club. But I need to feel good all day long. And this project is a feel-good project. So as you're listening, I hope you're feeling good. All of the singers, they really gave a lot of themselves freely. And it's just a beautiful project. I hope you enjoy it. Thank you so much.

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You listen to More for Jazz. We kicked off with The Observers, Mamma Terra, from the album Inner Space. It's just been released in July. Fantastic album, available on Bandcamp. Next up was Underneath the Same Sky, Wonky Logic. That's a great name for a band, isn't it? Again, released July 26. Next up is Approval by Affirmation. It's from Jazz Room Records. Loads of stuff he's bringing out on digital at the moment. Mr. Paul Murphy, of course. So let's go.

Well, we started off with some really nice straight ahead jazz, Montrose B by Christopher Damaan off the album Dead Words. That's available on Bandcamp. It's released in July. Then, of course, Mr. Raffi Bushman. That was Pathos off his album New Life. Again, available on Bandcamp, released in June. And next up is an album I really enjoyed listening to. Great track called Pursuance. It's by Nicholas Payton and Butcher Brown. And of course, the album's called A Supreme Blue.

Very nice tune. Pursuance, Nicholas Payton and Butcher Brown, and the rest of the album is well worth listening to. Right, up next again from Jazz Room Records, Mr. Paul Murphy, is the Leningrad Ensemble, What Is Love? And then straight after this, we're going to go a bit Latin, I think. We're going to have Mambo Chuco Influenciado. That's by Rachel Therrien off the album My Hoga 2 from 224. Then another one from the same album, Fiestas Campesinas.

Mambo Chucho, Influenciado. Yeah, Rachel Therrien. Brilliant. Now we've got another 8.5 minutes of the same artist, Fiestas Campesinas. Here we go.

Very nice. Up next is the Buck Clark Quintet, Exodus. It's a remastered version by, of course, Paul Murphy. Get on his Bandcamp site. There's loads of downloads there. There's a couple of brand new albums as well that are released on digital only from the old days. So have a listen.

nice bit of hard bop for you there. JJ, Mr. JJ, Jeff Tame, what's on drums? Fantastic. Eric Reeves on bass. Branford Marsalis, tenor sax. And Michael Brecker, tenor sax. No wonder it was so good. Up next is Promontory, Chon Thomas, and Life Force.

Well, what a fantastic tune. Promontory, John Thomas and Life Force, going right back to 1994. The album's called 3,000 Worlds. You can actually buy that track on Bandcamp for a couple of quid, or you can get the album. It's available on Discogs, I don't know, about £70 with postage. And before that, we had Mr. JJ, Jeff Tane Watts, off the album Bar Talk from 2002. What I've decided to do is I'm changing the format of the show a little bit. I try and highlight as much new stuff as I can, but to be honest, there's not enough of the up-tempo jazz that's been brought out on a regular basis. So I'm going to stick in about three on a regular basis, you know, some of the classics. I've got a massive album collection and you know, downloads and all the rest of it, so I'm going to start using those and sticking three in at a time and put a bit more Latin and salsa in as well, just to, you know, I like up-tempo music myself, and I think quite a few of the listeners do as well. So I'm still going to stick with a lot of the new stuff, but we're going to put some nice oldies in as well, and maybe stuff you've never heard before. Right, anyway, back up to 226. This is Internationality, Hot Latin Spirits, Soul Stance and Lo Greco Brothers. It's off the album On the Jazz Corner.

Tegucigalpa, 72. Louis Mathews from the album Dulce Vita from 25. We're going to play a bit of jazz house now, I think. I love jazz house and soul house. Weekend Heart is by Venza Cafe. Then Coffee and Loop, Miguel Scott. And then Conquistadores, Chocolatas, Oscar P. and Naughty Cotto. Three in a row. Here we go.

was funny. I just played that track at completely the wrong speed. I thought it sounded brilliant. It sounded better, actually. It was about 7 beats per minute faster than it should have been. But God knows how I did that. But anyway, that was Miguel Scott, Coffee and Loop. Faster than normal, but it sounded good to me. Next up at the correct speed is Conquistadors Chocolatius. Yeah. Oscar P and Naughty Cotto. Only professional DJs now.

Nice bit of jazz house for you there. Right, now we're going to change track a little bit. I'm going to try and specialise in three tracks from Mr. Claudio Roditi, if we've got time to fit them in, because we've only got 15 minutes left. First one is O Sonno, and it's off the album Sambas, Bossas and Blues from 2011. Next one up is Avante Mesmo, off the album Brazilians, times four. And third one, if you've got time, Impressions, of course, Claudio Roditi. Claudio Roditi is the name of the album from 2007. And then, if we've got time for this, I don't think we have. Air Again, Claudio Roditi, Two of Swords, 1991. Anyway, let's get on with it and let's see if we can fit at least three in.

What a really nice tune. Of course, that it really does remind you of Moon Dreams, doesn't it? My Flora Purim, but I really enjoyed that, yeah. I'm going to cut it off just by about 30 seconds, just so we can play another one.

the second one by Mr. Claudio Riditi. Yeah, like I said, I want to try and feature one artist a week, probably three tunes, or a different genre of jazz, like Japanese jazz or fusion, something like that. We've got time for about 2 minutes, I think, of Impressions by Mr. Claudio Riditi. You've been listening to More for Jazz, Sonic Stream Radio Birmingham, Jazz on a Sunday Night, and repeated in the week as well. Look after yourselves. Thank you for listening. See you next week.

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Well, hello to you and to you. It's Paul J here for another edition of From Me to You. And it's been such a long time since I've done a show. You've been hearing some repeats over the last few weeks. It's been a very, very busy and mentally fraught time for me. So I've not done any shows. I've had a few issues, and here that you don't want to hear about my life. All you want to hear is about the music. So it's Paul J. It's my favorite music the next 2 hours here on a Sunday afternoon, every 2 till 4. And we're going to try squeezing 24 tracks to get you in a nice feeling. So we started off with Earth, Wind and Fire from 1979 and from the album I Am and In the Stone. And if you get a chance to see the documentary of Earth, Wind and Fire, I implore you to see it. I've only seen the first, I don't know, 25 minutes, but the first 25 minutes got me blown. I'm going to go and watch that later on today. And we followed that up with a song which takes me back to my youth, 1978. I remember dancing around the bedroom to this one. It was Quincy Jones, and from the album Sounds and Stuff Like That, and Love, I've Never Had It So Good, featuring the vocals, the first time I ever heard her sing, Patty Hostin and Charles May. So we've got some great music coming up for you today, so please stay with me for the next couple of hours, and hopefully you're going to find something that you're going to enjoy. So as we move on, we're going to continue with Fat Fat Band. And from the album called Is This the Future? And Sunshine Lady.

I do love that voice. Oh dear, that is Julie Dexter featuring with Angela Johnson on the album A Woman's Touch, and that How Sweet Life Is. Oh, I do like that. I'm really in the mood today, so I've got some nice soul music for you here on Sonic Stream Radio.

I do hope that's brought some nice memories back for you. That is Alicia Mayers, and You Got the Best of Me, Say, Say, Say. And that was her from, what year was that? 1981. And before that, we had, that was from 84. And before that, we had Elton McLean and Destiny and Answer to My Prayer. So it looks like I go into 1984, into 1980s when I'm getting a little, when I need to pick me up, and that's all going to be staying in the 1980s. I don't seem to be getting the show very well today, do I? I'm really, really rusty. It's like my very first show. Okay, let's move on. We're going to go. I started off the show with Patty Austin with

All You Get is the best music here on Sonic Stream Radio, air 24 hours a day, 7 days a week. You can find us on the internet. We're here all the time. Great, great music. That is Paddy Austin from a 1984 album, simply called Paddy Austin, and All Behind Us. As I said, I like to stay in the 1980s when I need a little pick-me-up, and this is one of them tracks from the album Parch. This is Patrice Rushen.

0: have to apologise. I am all over the shop today. They call it sixes and sevens. Not 6767. No, I'm all over the shop. I don't know what I'm doing today. It seems like I've never touched a turntable before in my life. Anyway, I'm going to try my best. Try my best with you. Patrice Rushen from 1980 from the album Posh and Never Gonna Give You Up. Okay, a few weeks ago it was Father's Day and I had planned to do a Father's Day show. I had a load of tracks for Father's Day and I've got three of them going to play back to back, up and coming, and we're going to kick it off with Chaka Khan.
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0: That's me being really cheeky. I'm so cheeky. There were three tracks I was going to play on my Father's Day show. And we finished off with Dave Hollister from his album Chicago 85, the movie from 2000, and Your Baby's Daddy. That is a great song. Before that, we had Tashan from Chasing the Dream from 1986. And thank you, Father, playing that one for Amanda. That one she was thinking of for her dad on that day. And we started the trio off from 1981, Chaka Khan from the album What You Gonna Do For Me. And my father, he said, you're here with Paul J here on Sonic Stream Radio. Please, I hope you're enjoying the show. We've got another hour to go, and it's my favorite music, and I'm here every Sunday afternoon between 2 and 4, I won't say p.m.
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We love to hear a strong woman sing a strong song, and that is definitely one from the album Your Woman from 2002. I think that was, yeah, it was. The album's called Your Woman, and that was Sunshine Anderson. You do you, and I'll do me. You didn't have a dollar to your name, and you still don't have a dollar to your name. If you want to be a player, play on. Oh, lyrics, lyrics. Love it. Anyway, from one strong woman to another one, here's Erica Badu.